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1: Ella Langley continues to go viral, not just for her music, but for the messages she's sharing from the stage. Over the weekend, she spoke directly to fans about comparing themselves on social media, saying, "You feel behind or not good enough? Who gives a crap? This is who I am, and that's what you get." And Florida Georgia Line might be back on stage next year. Tyler Hubbard says he and Brian Kelly have been hanging out again and itching to get back on stage, hinting that they'll probably put some shows together in 2027. And if you're curious what's on Morgan Wallen's summer playlist, it's a mix of country staples and indie rock. Highlights include Eric Church's Springsteen, The Eagles' Desperado, Tame Impala's Borderline, plus Skynyrd, Tom Petty, Bob Seger, and his own hit with Post Malone, I Had Some Help. That's your Country Nights Live news update. I'm Bev Rainey.
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0: Luke Holmes up next with his latest called Rethink Some Things. Here he is talking a little about writing one of his biggest hits, Hurricane.
1: We were just talking about Friends and Nashville and stuff like that. And I don't know who it was. Somebody got to talking about they had a friend that was dating somebody and they had broken up. And it was like they both lived in Nashville. And if you've ever been here, you know you run into everybody you've ever met just going out one night. And I guess their buddy was saying, man, I don't want to go out because I don't want to see her, you know, kind of thing, because they had broken up. And I said, man, well, let's merge this idea with this title Hurricane that I had thrown out.
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12: A Better Life with Dr. Sanjay Gupta.
13: When you need your body to perform, but some of your muscles are having trouble, other muscles can sometimes help compensate. This is a great thing short term, but long term, it can lead to serious and even chronic aches and pains. So if you've got nagging stiffness or irritation somewhere, don't push through it. Try to figure out why it's happening and how you can correct it. Strength and conditioning specialist Dana Santa says, performing exercises at a deliberate tempo makes it easier to notice when the wrong muscles are taking over, and also gives the intended muscles a chance to engage before that compensation kicks in. Dana suggests that starting with primary movement patterns such as squatting, hinging, pushing, pulling, rotating, and core can help make compensation easiest to identify and to address. I'm Dr. Sanjay Gupta, helping you live a better life.
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1: Ella Langley continues to go viral, not just for her music, but for the messages she's sharing from the stage. Over the weekend, she spoke directly to fans about comparing themselves on social media, saying, "You feel behind or not good enough? Who gives a crap? This is who I am, and that's what you get." And Florida Georgia Line might be back on stage next year. Tyler Hubbard says he and Brian Kelly have been hanging out again and itching to get back on stage, hinting that they'll probably put some shows together in 2027. And if you're curious what's on Morgan Wallen's summer playlist, it's a mix of country staples and indie rock. Highlights include Eric Church's Springsteen, The Eagles' Desperado, Tame Impala's Borderline, plus Skynyrd, Tom Petty, Bob Seger, and his own hit with Post Malone, I Had Some Help. That's your Country Nights Live news update. I'm Bev Rainey.
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0: Live, we've got requested Tucker Wetmore up next, and here he is talking a little about his TikTok days in the beginning of his career.
1: There was a couple of things that I would post, you know, throughout the years, like covers or some original stuff, but nothing really like caught ever, you know. And I kind of put that to the side, and I was like, all right, I'm just going to focus on my songwriting and who I am as an artist and my creative mind. And so that's what I was doing. And I got a message from my publishing company. They're like, hey, we see a couple things that you're doing online. Let's meet up for a meeting. And then it kind of transpired from there to a contract.
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24: 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It's also been Luke Combs at Soldier Field. 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

Just imagine this. It's kind of hot outside, but there's a breeze. You're in a parking lot. You got the cocktails flowing, especially some margaritas. And you hear Kenny Chesney soundtrack. I'm hoping that happens next summer after the release of his new album. Very soon. A summer of Kenny is well deserved by us.

0: questioning if these things actually work, and they're questioning if I should be allowed back in the store. My name's Justin. This is the Overnight Ride. One thing I love to do is check clearance racks, especially at Target. Now, I wear a 3X. I'm not afraid of my size. Sometimes you get a nice little gem on the clearance rack at Target. At one point, I believe someone bought their husband an entire wardrobe and it didn't fit. So they kept returning it to Target, and I kept getting them for like 75% off. I see there's jeans on sale in the clearance rack, and I go, you know what? I need a new pair of jeans because they rip all the time, just how I function. So I grab the jeans. I go to checkout. I check out. I go home. I wait a couple days. I don't put them on right away. When I go to put them on, the little screamy thing is on it. It's not the ink security tag. It's the one at Target that has a sound, which I have never seen before. It is brand new. But I was able to walk out of the store with it, and it didn't go off, which makes me question if it works. Now, why are they questioning if I should be allowed back? I go back to Target to get it removed because I want to wear the pants. And I tell myself, don't say anything incriminating because this is weird that you're able to walk out with it. I go up. I say, hey, the security screamy thing is still stuck to these pants. Can you take it off? And the customer service girl says, oh, sure. And I said, I swear I didn't steal these, which then put suspicion into her mind and the loss prevention guy who was standing, I don't know, 25 feet away because I said it loudly enough. I told myself, don't say anything ridiculous when you walk in there. Like I was muttering it to myself as I walked into the store, which also made me look more suspicious now that I think about it. So if you go in there, just bring a receipt. And they won't refer you to loss prevention.
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11: I don't know about you, but my social media feeds are flooded with lotions and potions and gadgets, all promising to unlock different components of longevity. But if you log off, take a step back from all the hype, you'll find that the actual keys to a longer, healthier life are hiding in plain sight. There are four of them. Number one, nutrition. The Mediterranean diet really is the gold standard. Number two, exercise. You should be getting 150 minutes of moderate intensity exercise or 75 minutes of vigorous intensity exercise every week, plus strength training and stretching. Number three, sleep. Sleep is when your body and your brain repair themselves. You should be getting 7 to 9 hours a night. And finally, number four, often gets forgotten, socialization. It's not a bonus. It's a necessity for a healthy life, finding a sense of community, purpose, and belonging. I'm Dr. Sanjay Gupta, helping you live a better life.
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The U.S. men's national team for soccer loves Ella Langley, and I know they were eliminated, but Erling Haaland, the guy from Norway that looks like a Viking, confirmed Ella fella. Was on a boat hitting golf balls off of it, listening to Ella Langley. Everybody's an Ella fella. Just gotta wait long enough for them to reveal themselves.

In true Chase Matthew fashion, if he is in your town on the Jason Aldean tour, he does have his electric scooter with him, and it looks like he's just riding it around the roads around the venue. Chase Matthew holding it down on the overnight ride. There's

0: There's a piano version of an unreleased Morgan Wallen song. So a couple weeks ago, we got a little snippet of a studio version of that. Now Morgan is behind the piano. A few thoughts. The song is well on its way to our ears. Second thought, we need more Morgan behind the piano. Now, I know he tipped one over a couple weeks ago, which should be a t-shirt. But him behind the piano, there's just something to it. So the tour ends July 31st in Philadelphia. Maybe the week after. Maybe. That's what I'm thinking the timing's going to be.
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If you have not been able to experience WrestleMania on the road, you need to. But if you can't get to a show or you miss Russell's show, he just released Live from Red Rocks, Worth Your While, which does include the insane introduction to his performance, which is like a wrestling match. It's on YouTube right now. Worth Your While on the Overnight.

I have an idea. It might be crazy, but I think it'll work. My name's Justin. This is The Overnight Ride. You're familiar with me only really wearing black Carhartt t-shirts. Here's what I'm going to do. I'm going to buy a white one. I'm going to dye it pink. I'm going to wear it to Megan Maroney's Cloud 9 tour. I believe it'll stick out. And I believe she will appreciate it, which is the goal.

0: If you are an inventor, a creator, you're trying to think up a new idea, stop. All ideas have officially been taken. My name's Justin. This is the Overnight Ride. Because Buffalo Wild Wings has created Poppin' Ranch, which is exactly what it sounds like. Ranch flavored Pop Rocks. That's it. We have no new ideas. Every idea of all time has officially been taken. You thought we reached the pinnacle of salad toppings. What else can we put on a salad? Nothing. We put everything on a salad. No. Buffalo Wild Wings now has ranch flavored Pop Rocks. They are encouraging people to mix it in with ranch dressing and add it to their other menu items. This is it. If the world ceased to exist tomorrow, I would not be surprised. Nothing's original anymore. Everything's a copy, except this one thing. Ranch-flavored Pop Rocks.
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2: 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It starts with Danger Lindsay in the morning. 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Tim White gets you home, and Nights with Elena keeps you company at night. 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

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This is The Overnight Ride. You can catch me on Instagram, Justin Off Air. And you can listen to something brand new. Carter Faith, Wyatt Flores, and Nothing Better to Do.

End of this month, we get the brand new Shaboozy album. And in a couple weeks, we get a comic book that goes along with that album. The Outlaw Sherry Lee. Shaboozy, Kevin Powers, it's Move On the Overnight Ride.

0: It's always crazy when these news articles come out and I go, how did they not already win this award? My name's Justin. This is The Overnight Ride. The Nashville Songwriters Hall of Fame announced their nominees. They're not winners yet. They could win and could be inducted. In the contemporary songwriter artist category, Miranda Lambert, Chris Stapleton, Taylor Swift, and Phil Vassar. Let's put some respect on Phil Vassar's name. This is crazy. I feel like they all should be in already. Anyway, we'll know in the next couple weeks if they do get in. And, you know, judging by that list of names, they should be in.
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13: Start your day with a smile.

It's so deceiving, but it's so delicious if it's used the right way. Yesterday, National Spinach Day, you could buy a truckload, a tractor trailer load of spinach. 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

Chase Matthew out on tour with Jason Aldean. If they come to a town near you, go outside. Looks like Chase is riding his electric scooter around neighborhood streets at venues. It's Darlin' on the Overnight Ride. Wow.

0: darling.
1: Let me jump in here real quick, because if I don't mention this, I feel like I'm doing him a disservice. Today is Luke Bryan's birthday. He is turning 50 years old. What do we think Luke Bryan is doing for his birthday? Wake up, coffee, birthday cake, maybe go fishing, hunting, golfing, something like that. Drinking. It's love you, miss you, mean it. On the overnight ride.

0: I'll tell you what, this wedding is going to be so relaxed. People are going to really let loose. It'll make sense in just a second. A couple in Southern California just got engaged in front of something rare, the world's rarest and stinkiest flower, the corpse flower, which is on display in San Marino, California, two of them through July 19th. Now you may ask yourself, what does the corpse flower smell like? Scents include, are these the top notes? It's like cologne, rotting meat, garbage, and sulfur. Now, if they're going to engage in front of this flower, I feel like the flower will be on display at the wedding. And if there's something that smells like sulfur all around, the guests will be very relaxed. They will be letting go, if you know what I mean. I feel like a lot of farts are going to happen at this wedding, which is like the worst thing you can do at a wedding. Stink the place up on someone's special day. But if I see that the world's stinkiest flower is going to be on the invite, we're having beans and Taco Bell the night before. I'm not worried about how my stomach is going to feel the next day. The guests, they're going to let loose at this wedding.
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13: Party with us before Post Malone and Jelly Roll on Friday. We'll be at Sweet Caroline starting at 4.

from the mind of Parker McCollum. Not even kidding. Whatever interest you have at 14 will actually stick with you forever. Think back to your 14-year-old self. What were you enjoying? Mine was professional wrestling and AC/DC. I can still talk about wrestling, and I still own all the AC/DC vinyls, so... ain't wrong. Parker McCollum killing me on the overnight ride.

0: back. I simply couldn't do it, but I get why Riley Green does it. My name's Justin. This is The Overnight Ride. Riley was on this past weekend, which is comedian Theo Von's podcast. And they got into a bunch of topics, stuff we'll get into over the next couple days. But he doesn't have internet at home. Says he didn't have a computer. His team set him up with one to do Zooms with radio stations. But there is no internet. He says it's a disconnect. When he's home, he's home. It's pretty crazy. How long could you go without the internet? I mean, if I was Riley Green, I could go forever.
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0: I'm Justin. It's the Overnight Ride. Who's this?
1: Jeff the Joke Guy.
0: Jeff calling in from Dallas. What do you got for us tonight?
1: Grandpa is sitting in the living room with his grandson, and he hears a knock at the door and looks out the window. He says, "Son, go hide. Your teacher is here, probably because you skipped school today." And the grandkid says, "You go hide. I told her you passed away." The hardest three things to say in life. I was wrong. I need help. And Worcestershire sauce. You know, there's two types of people in this world. Those that say, "It's already 10 p.m. And the other type that says, "It's only 10 p.m. As luck would have it, most of them marry each other. If you're trying to impress me with your car, it better be a food truck. This is Jeff the Joke Guy, signing off.
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10: It's been Morgan Wallen at Wrigley Field. 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It's also been Luke Combs at Soldier Field. 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

We haven't done this in a while. We're bringing it back tonight. The Tucker Wetmore social media comment of the night comes from Angela. A picture of him shirtless with his cowboy hat on. She says, "This is where I go in my dreams." Thank you, Angela. Brought back the bit. Tuck 321 on the overnight ride.

0: I've been hanging out in gas stations. My name's Justin. This is the Overnight Ride. It is hot. So hot around the country that people are apparently stealing air conditioners out of windows, which is wild. And every couple of years when it's this hot, you get these emails that say, hey, throw your sheets in the freezer, put them on before you go to bed. It'll cool you down. You can even freeze your underwear. You know what I've been doing? I've been hanging out in the beer caves at gas stations. More and more gas stations putting beer caves in. Now, I'm from Pennsylvania. There was no beer at the gas stations. We just got beer at grocery stores in the last, 10 years. So when I discovered the beer caves, that became my little oasis. If I'm hot in the car, I'm taking a walk, and I get hot, I just jump into a gas station. Go in the beer cave. I don't even buy a beer. I just look around, and then I do the noise where it's like, huh, don't have what I want, and I leave. So if you're a gas station employee, and you have a beer cave, and you see me, just leave me alone. I know what I'm doing.
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10: 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It's also been Luke Combs at Soldier Field. 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

This may be a weird thing. I'm Justin. It's the Overnight Ride. I'm used to seeing Ella Langley in her stage outfits. The other night she jumped on stage with Big X the Plug, the rapper who she has a collaboration with. She was in normal clothes. Like, took me back. I'm used to seeing her very lavish things, just jeans and a t-shirt. Still a normal person. I gotta remember that. Ella Morgan, I can't love you anymore.

0: Tyler Hubbard, his new one, Land on the Overnight Ride. Now, we've done this for a couple weeks. The release is still a couple weeks away. Kane Brown, who's on the way in a few minutes, teamed up with a minor league baseball team, the Chattanooga Lookouts, for a collaboration on gear and apparel, some team stuff. Not the only one. Brantley Gilbert teaming up with the Gwinnett Stripers, and Coetzel teaming up with the Round Rock Express. I'm excited to see the gear. More excited on these team names. 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
9: With sunny skies for today, there's a slight chance for a shower storm late. Otherwise, highs reach about 93. For tonight, clear skies and 75 with a light southwest wind. Then on Saturday, with mostly sunny skies, highs in the mid-90s. Northwest winds 5 to 10. 69 and clear Saturday night, 92 and sunny Sunday. I'm Paul Trombley.
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0: 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Danger and Lindsay will make it good.
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1: 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Big night tonight. Post Malone Jelly
2: that's
1: Roll.
2: That's right.
1: We had somebody sending us pictures last night.
2: Ready to leave
1: night.
2: And go right now.
1: Right, like. Yeah, that's early for the pre-party. I started yesterday. I started yesterday at the Whiskey River at Ankeny.
2: Yeah.
1: For, like I said, I don't know what the correct verbiage is for it. The pre-party?
2: The pre-party? The eve of the pre-party?
1: I don't know what the correct term would be. But I started in yesterday.
2: Smart.
1: I support your decision. But we had somebody send us pictures of Post Malone at the Walmart in Ankeny.
2: Was it in Ames?
1: Yes, Ames. Which I love.
2: That's great.
1: Yes. You know, that's country right there, I feel like. Yeah. You're going to come to town and you're like, I'm going to hit up the Walmart while I'm here. I love.
2: That's good.
1: We'll be at Whiskey River in Ames starting at 1:30 this afternoon. Hopefully you can come out and see us again. We'll have tickets to give away every 15 minutes. We will have upgrades to floor seats to give away. So make sure you come out.
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1: Slop face is your word of the day.
2: Slop face. I saw this yesterday.
1: The Hollywood Reporter is saying that today's stars have too much of a perfect look. Well, they're referring to it as slop face.
2: I've brought this up before.
1: You've said it. You have said this. You've said this for a while. Okay. Like, you beat the Hollywood Reporter to this by years.
2: Like, I understand all the work that they're getting done. Sure, they look good, but they don't look unique. There's not that, like... I remember when I was watching Twister, and Helen Hunt kind of has, like, a little, like, weird tooth.
1: Mm-hmm.
2: And I was like, it gives her character. It gives her, you know, it looks... Imperfections make people look... good and unique, and right now it's like everybody looks so the same.
1: Teeth are always perfect.
2: The teeth are perfect. Their face is perfect, and it's like, at what point can nobody play a aging grandmother in a movie? Do you know what I mean?
1: Right. Yeah. It's not.
2: There might
1: happen.
2: Be some roles for me in the future.
1: Get ready, our time is coming.
2: I'm the only one with wrinkles.
1: As soon as they don't want perfect. We're going to slide right in.
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14: With sunny skies for today, there's a slight chance for a shower storm late. Otherwise, highs reach about 93. For tonight, clear skies and 75 with a light southwest wind. Then on Saturday, with mostly sunny skies, highs in the mid-90s. Northwest winds 5 to 10. 69 and clear Saturday night, 92 and sunny Sunday. I'm Paul Trombley. Right now, 73.
3: 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Right now, traffic from the Mr. Electric Traffic Center.
2: Everything is looking good out there. No accidents, no delays, so enjoy your ride. That's right now traffic.

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2: Mark Hamill's lightsaber from The Empire Strikes Back just sold for $3.75 million at auction, setting a new record for a screen-used Star Wars prop.
0: It's a good one to get.
2: It was sold with a fake hand that severs at the wrist and was designed after Mark's own hand. The previous record for a Star Wars prop was held by Darth Vader's lightsaber, which sold for $3.65 million last September. Mm. Now, we always talk about how we don't really know how much anything costs, and we're always kind of surprised. What do you think on that?
0: That one didn't surprise me.
2: No.
0: Although, I will say this. If you were to ask me whose lightsaber I want more, I think I'd go Darth Vader.
2: Interesting. Why?
0: I don't know. I just feel like, as much as I love Luke Skywalker, I feel like Darth Vader is more iconic.
2: Yeah. Well, according to money.
0: And I got a dark side to me.
2: I guess I'm a
0: bad boy.
2: Disney Plus is bringing back the Mickey Mouse Club.
0: Yeah?
2: Yeah. I think I'm going to try out. No, I'm not. When I was growing up, there was a pretty cool Mickey Mouse Club. But there was another show called Kids Incorporated.
0: Oh,
2: that one was the cool one.
0: That's where you wanted to be.
2: Which is interesting because I think it was like Britney Spears and Ryan Gosling and Christina Aguilera.
0: We're on the
2: Mickey Mouse Club. Mm-hmm. But Kids Incorporated was cool. Anyway.
0: Well, hopefully they bring that.
2: That I got to watch during free subscription weekends.
0: That was it.
2: And William Shatner will debut tracks from his upcoming heavy metal album at a show called Riot Fest, which is going down September 18th through the 20th in Chicago. The rider for his show includes a DeLorean for transportation, a bowl of sauerkraut ready to eat, and for the city to rename a boat after him so he can captain a ship again.
0: I like the requests.
2: Well, you know, you get to his age.
0: At least ask for it.
2: Might as well put it all down.
0: See if you can get it.
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4: From the Mr. Handyman of Des Moines Weather Center.
11: With sunny skies for today, there's a slight chance for a shower storm late. Otherwise, highs reach about 93. For tonight, clear skies and 75 with a light southwest wind. Then on Saturday, with mostly sunny skies, highs in the mid-90s. Northwest winds 5 to 10. 69 and clear Saturday night, 92 and sunny Sunday. I'm Paul Trombley. Right now, 73.
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1: 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Right now, traffic from the Mr. Electric Traffic Center.
2: Everything is looking good out there. No accidents, no delays, so enjoy your ride. That's Right Now Traffic.

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1: Making you feel a little better about yourself, one idiot at a time. It's Danger's Daily Dumbass.
0: I have seen video of this in several places. Have you seen this? It happened at an In-N-Out Burger in Arizona. There was just a huge brawl inside the restaurant.
2: No, I haven't seen this.
0: So from the sounds of it, people went in. There was a downpour. So people had gone into the restaurant to try and escape the rain. I don't know what sparked the fight, but it is a lot of people fighting. And younger people. Young people.
2: Yeah, because older people, we never do anything stupid.
0: So smart. But just, I mean, going at it. And it doesn't sound like, unlike a lot of fast food or restaurant dumbass stories we get, it doesn't sound like there was any food related thing.
2: It was just people.
0: Nobody left
2: related.
0: A pickle off or something. But just people being morons. And it was. You're watching it. You're like, dude, at least take it outside.
2: Yeah.
0: Let these people have their In-N-Out burger.
2: Yeah, that's you're gonna not do fun. This.
0: 52-year-old Florida man is being charged. I'm trying to carefully figure out how I want to do this. After being charged with stashing a fake member in his in a police car. So apparently he was bringing this along because he planned on using that to fake a urine drug test.
2: Okay.
0: Which makes me wonder, I mean, I guess probably you're going to put it on. So if anybody looks, they think that's what's going on. Because it was like, well, why not just put it in a bottle?
2: Right.
0: And bring it with you. But the officer saw, he opened the door. He sees it right away. The person tried to deny it. But
2: what? No.
0: I don't know where that came from.
2: Now I know there's a market for those things, though. You know?
0: I thought you guys all just traveled with these in your cars. I thought it was yours. I'm surprised it's you.
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9: From the Mr. Handyman of Des Moines Weather Center.
10: With sunny skies for today, there's a slight chance for a shower storm late. Otherwise, highs reach about 93. For tonight, clear skies and 75 with a light southwest wind. Then on Saturday, with mostly sunny skies, highs in the mid-90s. Northwest winds 5 to 10. 69 and clear Saturday night, 92 and sunny Sunday. I'm Paul Trombley. Right now, 73.
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13: 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Right now, traffic from the Mr. Electric Traffic Center.
14: Everything is looking good out there. No accidents, no delays, so enjoy your ride. That's Right Now Traffic.

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0: 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It is 6:52, 73 degrees with Danger and Lindsay. 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
2: Megan Maroney was recently asked what the best form of revenge on an ex is. Her answer subtly referenced her song Who Hurt You, which fans suspect is about her fling with Riley Green. She said, the best form of revenge, I would say probably having an arena full of people scream, God, I hate how gross you are every single night. Louder than I could ever imagine. She goes, though, I honestly think my exes like when I write songs about them. I think it makes them feel special, unfortunately.
0: Yeah, because it shows that you're still thinking about them. I think it was Trent Wilman that had a song. It was so great because it was like, not only does she don't love me, but she don't hate me anymore. And it was all about, she doesn't even think about me. That's the revenge.
2: Good revenge.
0: It's like, you're not even on my mind.
2: Ella Langley's Choosing Texas tops Luminate's mid-year songs report with 629,000 streams, which is good. Because it topped it.
0: I was going to say.
2: Speaking of Ella, she's the face of American Eagle's summer campaign. She posted a photo in Daisy Dukes and said, quote, this July, AE is supporting Bring Change to Mind to help create more connected, supportive, and stigma-free conversations around mental health. So there must, with the collaboration with American Eagle, there must be some kind of charitable portion of it. And four country music stars are being honored by their hometown minor league baseball teams with exclusive merchandise collections called Local Legends. Kane Brown teamed up with the Chattanooga Lookouts, Co Wetzel with the Round Rock Express, Brantley Gilbert with the Gwinnett Stripers, and Cameron Marlowe with the Kannapolis Cannonballers.
0: Well, I like the Cannonballers for a team.
2: Nothing
0: name.
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11: With sunny skies for today, there's a slight chance for a shower storm late. Otherwise, highs reach about 93. For tonight, clear skies and 75 with a light southwest wind. Then on Saturday, with mostly sunny skies, highs in the mid-90s. Northwest winds 5 to 10. 69 and clear Saturday night, 92 and sunny Sunday. I'm Paul Trombley.
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13: 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Right now, traffic from the Mr. Electric Traffic Center.
2: Everything is looking good out there. No accidents, no delays, so enjoy your ride. That's Right Now Traffic.
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That is Luke Bryan. 7:04, we are at 73 degrees. We'll give you your latest Old Dominion national text keyword right after Blake Shelton. Stay country or die trying, and it's Nash FM.

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0: 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That is Zach John King. 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More brands to serve more Iowans. 7-Eleven. It is 73 degrees. I guess one more thing to be afraid of in this world.
1: Oh, I've always, good. You know, I need that.
0: Yeah, you know that I love, like, going to the beach.
1: Yes.
0: I love an ocean vacation.
1: You do.
0: At the same time, I'm not going to lie. I am afraid of sharks. It's not
1: You're
0: my
1: more
0: deal.
1: Afraid of sharks of it than anybody I know.
0: And so, like, that's a great thing about being here, is very rarely are they a threat to me.
1: You're right.
0: Here.
1: Sharks never.
0: Now, if I'm in Sailorville,
1: You're
0: might still
1: about
0: cross
1: it.
0: My mind.
1: Thinking
0: I don't know.
1: About it.
0: I'll be like, crazier things have happened.
1: Yeah, no, I'm with you.
0: Science might tell me, no, crazier things have not happened. There would be no way for a shark to get into Sailorville. But a man in New York is recovering after he was attacked swimming in Lake George. I don't know where this is in New York. I don't know where Lake George is, but he was attacked while swimming in Lake George. No, not by a shark. By a beaver.
1: Oh, my.
0: Have you ever heard of a beaver attacking a human?
1: I mean, no, but...
0: And it doesn't... Like, the story doesn't make it sound like he was, like, messing with their area.
1: With
0: you know
1: dam?
0: What I mean? Yeah. They build those cool little houses. Look like an igloo made of sticks, you know? But it doesn't sound like he was messing around there. It sounds like he was just out swimming.
1: I will avoid that, if possible. Thank you. For bringing that to my attention.
0: You're welcome. Now, I'm not saying make this one of your main fears. You can still be claustrophobic.
1: Nope, it's up there now.
0: You can still be afraid of the dark. Beaver fear can be way down the list for you. I'm just saying, keep your eyes out, you know, because these things I could run into in the wild.
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15: With sunny skies for today, there's a slight chance for a shower storm late. Otherwise, highs reach about 93. For tonight, clear skies and 75 with a light southwest wind. Then on Saturday, with mostly sunny skies, highs in the mid-90s, northwest winds 5 to 10. 69 and clear Saturday night, 92 and sunny Sunday. I'm Paul Trombley. Right now, 74.
2: 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Right now, traffic from the Mr. Electric Traffic Center.
1: 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That's Right Now Traffic.

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0: 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Rocky Mountain Low, Corey Kent and Coe Wetzel. 73 degrees with Danger and Lindsay. 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
2: Mark Hamill's lightsaber from The Empire Strikes Back just sold for $3.75 million at auction, setting a new record for a screen-used Star Wars prop.
0: It's a good one to get.
2: It was sold with a fake hand that severs at the wrist and was designed after Mark's own hand. The previous record for a Star Wars prop was held by Darth Vader's lightsaber, which sold for $3.65 million last September. Mm. Now, we always talk about how we don't really know how much anything costs, and we're always kind of surprised. What do you think on that?
0: That one didn't surprise me.
2: No.
0: Although, I will say this. If you were to ask me whose lightsaber I want more, I think I'd go Darth Vader.
2: Interesting. Why?
0: I don't know. I just feel like, as much as I love Luke Skywalker, I feel like Darth Vader is more iconic.
2: Yeah, according to money.
0: And I got a dark side to me.
2: I guess so.
0: I'm a bad boy.
2: Disney Plus is bringing back the Mickey Mouse Club.
0: Yeah?
2: Yeah. I think I'm going to try out. No, I'm not. When I was growing up, there was a pretty cool Mickey Mouse Club, but there was another show called Kids Incorporated.
0: That one
2: was the cool one.
0: That's where you wanted to be.
2: Which is interesting, because I think it was like Britney Spears and Ryan Gosling and Christina Aguilera.
0: We're on
2: the Mickey Mouse Club. Mm-hmm. But Kids Incorporated was cool. Anyway.
0: Well, hopefully they bring that.
2: I got to watch during free subscription weekends.
0: That was it.
2: And William Shatner will debut tracks from his upcoming heavy metal album at a show called Riot Fest, which is going down September 18th through the 20th in Chicago. The writer for his show includes a DeLorean for transportation, a bowl of sauerkraut ready to eat, and for the city to rename a boat after him so he can captain a ship again.
0: I like the requests.
2: Well, you know, you get to his age.
0: At least
2: you
0: ask for it.
2: Might as well put it all down.
0: See if you can get it.
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18: With sunny skies for today, there's a slight chance for a shower storm late. Otherwise, highs reach about 93. For tonight, clear skies and 75 with a light southwest wind. Then on Saturday, with mostly sunny skies, highs in the mid-90s. Northwest winds 5 to 10. 69 and clear Saturday night, 92 and sunny Sunday. I'm Paul Trombley. Right now, 74.
1: 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Right now, traffic from the Mr. Electric Traffic Center.
2: Everything is looking good out there. No accidents, no delays, so enjoy your ride. That's right now, traffic.

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Carry on. That is Kenny Chesney. It is 736, 73 degrees. We'll get your latest Nash Athlete of the Week right after Bailey Zimmerman. 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

0: 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That is Bailey Zimmerman. 7:39 with Danger and Lindsay. It is 73 degrees. Getting our latest Nash Athlete of the Week. Talking to Colton. Colton, how are you doing?
1: I'm good. How are you?
0: Fantastic. Colton, we are calling you about being Nash Athlete of the Week. So let's start in. Colton, where do you go to school at?
1: North Polk.
0: You go to North Polk. What year are you going into?
1: This is my senior year.
0: Oh, you're going to be a senior this year.
2: How does that feel?
1: I'm actually finishing up my senior year right now.
0: Oh, wow. So you're done.
2: Well, you still...
1: Yes, sir.
0: Okay, so the schoolwork portion of things is done. How did that end up? From what I hear,
2: pretty
0: awesome.
2: Pretty good.
1: Yeah.
0: You ended with a 4.12 GPA?
1: Yeah, around that.
0: So you're going for like smartest of all time awards. That's what you're looking at, Colton.
2: Well, congratulations.
1: Thank you.
0: Yeah. One of the things, I believe it was your mom that nominated you, said that you were named one of the top 25 for the Des Moines Register's academic all-state. So each high school in Iowa gets to pick one representative, and you were chosen in the top 25 of that. Is that right?
1: Yes, sir. I was kind of just a bit surprised because I got nominated and I just waited, and like 2 or 3 months later, my mom brings home the newspaper and shows I'm top 20 pounds. Like, oh, that's cool.
2: You didn't know until the newspaper came out? That's awesome.
1: No.
2: You've won a lot of other awards in baseball as well, including you were All-State. And then you had a really, I don't know exactly. Your mom said you pitched a complete game that must have been amazing. What was that?
1: Against our rival, we won the first game, and I come out in game two, and I was just able to go and throw the whole game and give my team a chance to win.
2: 10 strikeouts, one walk, and only allowing one run. That's amazing.
1: Thank you.
0: And it sounds like it was a bit of an upset. You guys were the underdog in that game, right?
1: Yeah, we were at that. We were at that time.
0: Did you think when it was done, I wonder who's going to play me in the movie? Where are you going to college? You're going to keep playing baseball. Where are you going to school at?
1: I'm going to a junior college in Oklahoma, Eastern Oklahoma State.
0: So how does it feel knowing that you're going from Central Iowa, you're headed to Oklahoma? Are you nervous? Are you excited? Where are you at with that?
1: I'm excited for it because I lived in Kansas for 10 years of my life. So the part I'm most really excited for, honestly, is getting down to the warm weather.
2: All right. We got that.
0: I will say this, Colton, we haven't had problems with that here lately.
1: Yeah.
0: Well, Colton, man, it was awesome talking to you. Great catching up with you. Hopefully continued success for you moving forward. As our Nash Athlete of the Week, we're going to set you up with dinner on us. Our friends at Home Run Plumbing have a trophy for you, and then you were also in the running for a $1,000 scholarship.
1: Thank you.
0: You are very, very welcome, Colton. And a reminder, if you want to nominate a Nash Athlete of the

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11: With sunny skies for today, there's a slight chance for a shower storm late. Otherwise, highs reach about 93. For tonight, clear skies and 75 with a light southwest wind. Then on Saturday, with mostly sunny skies, highs in the mid-90s. Northwest winds 5 to 10. 69 and clear Saturday night, 92 and sunny Sunday. I'm Paul Trombley.
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1: 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Right now, traffic from the Mr. Electric Traffic Center.
13: Everything is looking good out there. No accidents, no delays, so enjoy your ride. That's Right Now Traffic.

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0: 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Don't tell on me. That is Jason Aldean. Stanger and Lindsay, 752. We are at 73 degrees. It's going to be another hot day today. I know, big shocker that will be the case.
1: Yep.
0: We're not the only ones here in Iowa that are dealing with heat. There's a lot of the country that is dealing with...
1: Oh, I think a lot of the world.
0: A lot of the world dealing with heat. One thing that they are warning about with this, and specifically when it comes to your phone, that if your phone gets overheated or hot this summer, do not put it in the refrigerator to cool it down. That is not a good idea.
1: I guess I would never have done
0: I've
1: that.
0: Never thought to do that
1: bringing
0: either.
1: Bringing it into air conditioning, I feel like, is good enough.
0: But I can understand where somebody would think. It's like, cool this down faster. Repair shops are saying that that's something that a bunch of people have been trying to do. They said it creates condensation that can then lead to corrosion, and then it'll break the phone.
1: Okay.
0: So if you've ever thought, I should probably just throw this in the fridge, don't do that. They don't say anything about a freezer, but I would imagine that that would be even worse.
2: 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Nash News Now. Waylon Wyatt's debut album, Dust Piles, is officially out today. Take a listen.

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16: With sunny skies for today, there's a slight chance for a shower storm late. Otherwise, highs reach about 93. For tonight, clear skies and 75 with a light southwest wind. Then on Saturday, with mostly sunny skies, highs in the mid-90s. Northwest winds 5 to 10. 69 and clear Saturday night, 92 and sunny Sunday. I'm Paul Trombley. Right now, 75.
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19: 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Right now traffic from the Mr. Electric Traffic Center.
20: 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No accidents, no delays, so enjoy your ride. That's Right Now Traffic.
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0: 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I knew it. I knew you. That is Taylor Swift. 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It is 73 degrees. Speaking of knowing things, something you know a lot about because you've done a lot of research about it. I can't even say the name of what it's actually called. And I don't want to
1: What have I done research about that?
0: Well, you'll know as soon as I say it. I don't want to be gross. I don't want to get into bathroom humor, but there is a lot of talks about this parasite.
1: Cyclospora.
0: Yes. Yeah. See, I told you.
1: Yeah.
0: Cyclospora is what it's called.
1: Yeah.
0: But they're saying it leads to
1: explosive stuff.
0: And for a while.
1: For like, they say it can mess up your gut for like a year.
0: And then it can go away and then can come back.
1: You'll be really messed up for even a few months, and then it can mess with your body for like a year.
0: I saw a great video somebody made on social media where it said donuts, and it's like, yeah, it's my time. Sorry, fruits and vegetables, you're out.
1: You're out. It does
0: I'm
1: make
0: the safe
1: me,
0: one now.
1: It does make me happy that I have all my own
0: That you grow your own vegetables.
1: Yep.
0: Yeah. You're not putting any of that in it, right? You don't sprinkle any of that on your stuff before you grow it.
1: No, I decided not to this year.
0: If you're thinking to yourself, all right, I would like to skip this one. I'd prefer to not have this, not deal with this. Mm-hmm. They say some of the things that you could do that might help you out. The things that you might want to avoid, at least for now, they said bagged lettuce and salad kits.
1: Mm-hmm.
0: Some officials believe that this could be a source. Berries, they have said. Previous outbreaks have been caused by berries, specifically raspberries. You grow your own raspberries.
1: I grow my own raspberries.
0: Well, good on you.
1: And they've been delicious.
0: And fresh herbs.
1: Yep.
0: So fresh herbs you might want to...
1: So cilantro, basil,
0: I'm good on skipping the cilantro.
1: Just be... Yes, I have done a lot of research just because I get interested in this kind of thing. But they say as long as you can cook it, you're okay. So it's the stuff, like you were just saying, that you can't cook. Those are going to be your biggest issues.
0: Another thing that they said that should be okay. Bananas should be okay. Whole unpeeled melons.
1: So well, yeah,
0: get yourself a muskmelon.
1: Because if it's on the outside, you're already peeling that
0: off. Taking that
1: off.
0: So
1: you're
0: but
1: eating what's
0: on the
1: inside.
0: Do you have to worry about getting it on the knife? We're cutting it up?
1: I don't know.
0: Okay. You're not that big of an expert then.
1: Just don't. Yeah.
0: Avocados. Do you go avocado or avocado?
1: Avocado.
0: Avocados. And then canned or frozen fruits and vegetables,
1: yeah,
0: they say, should be fine as well.
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18: With sunny skies for today, there's a slight chance for a shower storm late. Otherwise, highs reach about 93. For tonight, clear skies and 75 with a light southwest wind. Then on Saturday, with mostly sunny skies, highs in the mid-90s, northwest winds 5 to 10. 69 and clear Saturday night, 92 and sunny Sunday. I'm Paul Trombley. Right now, 75.
2: 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Right now, traffic from the Mr. Electric Traffic Center.
1: Everything is looking good out there. No accidents, no delays, so enjoy your ride. That's Right Now Traffic.

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2: Mark Hamill's lightsaber from The Empire Strikes Back just sold for $3.75 million at auction, setting a new record for a screen-used Star Wars prop.
0: It's a good one to get.
2: It was sold with a fake hand that severs at the wrist. And was designed after Mark's own hand. The previous record for a Star Wars prop was held by Darth Vader's lightsaber, which sold for $3.65 million last September. Mm. Now, we always talk about how we don't really know how much anything costs, and we're always kind of surprised. What do you think
0: didn't
2: on that?
0: That one didn't surprise me.
2: No.
0: Although, I will say this. If you were to ask me whose lightsaber I want more,
2: I think I'd go Darth Vader. Interesting. Why?
0: I don't know. I just feel like, as much as I love Luke Skywalker, I feel like Darth Vader is more iconic.
2: Yeah. Well, according to money.
0: And I got a dark side to me.
2: I guess so.
0: I'm a bad boy.
2: Disney Plus is bringing back the Mickey Mouse Club.
0: Yeah?
2: Yeah. I think I'm going to try out. No, I'm not. When I was growing up, there was a pretty cool Mickey Mouse Club, but there was another show called Kids Incorporated.
0: That one
2: was the cool one.
0: That's where you wanted to be.
2: Which is interesting, because I think it was like Britney Spears and Ryan Gosling and Christina Aguilera.
0: We're on
2: the Mickey Mouse Club. Mm-hmm. But Kids Incorporated was cool. Anyway.
0: Well, hopefully they bring that.
2: I got to watch during free subscription weekends.
0: That was it.
2: And William Shatner will debut tracks from his upcoming heavy metal album at a show called Riot Fest, which is going down September 18th through the 20th in Chicago. The writer for his show includes a DeLorean for transportation, a bowl of sauerkraut ready to eat. Mm. And for the city to rename a boat after him so he can captain a ship again.
0: I like the requests.
2: Well, you know, you get to his age.
0: At least
2: you
0: ask for it.
2: Might as well put it all down.
0: See if you can get it.
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7: With some sunshine through the day today, there's a slight chance for a late day shower storm. Otherwise, we'll see highs around 93. For tonight, clear skies and 75 with a light southwest wind. Then on Saturday, with mostly sunny skies, highs in the mid-90s, northwest winds 5 to 10. 69 and clear Saturday night, 92 and sunny Sunday. I'm Paul Trombley. Right now, 75.
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1: 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Right now, traffic from the Mr. Electric Traffic Center.
2: Everything is looking good out there. No accidents, no delays, so enjoy your ride. That's Right Now Traffic.

day, Potts Farm was a place to go. Load a truck up, hit the dirt road. Jumped the barbed wire, spread the word. Light the bonfire and call the girls. King and the Can and the Marlboro Man. Jack and Jim were a few good men. 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And all this small town, he said, she said. 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I'm tired of talking, man. Y'all ain't listening. Them old dirt

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South of Sanity, that is Zach Top. It's 8:35. We're at 73 degrees. We have your random facts for a Friday morning right after LA.

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2: There is a wingless wasp. It's native to China. It's known as the panda ant, which sounds more like what it would be. If it doesn't have wings, how's it? I thought that's what made it a wasp.
4: Right.
2: But they said it is kind of cute. It's got a nice black and white pattern. They said, but it's not an ant. It's also not a panda. And they said it does have a very painful defensive sting as
4: so
2: well.
4: Don't get too close.
2: Don't get too close because you think it's cute. The average pencil, you know, I bring in.
4: I have a pencil system.
2: Yeah. I have a pencil and a pen every day that I bring in.
4: Like, not only do you love a pencil, you keep all of our pencils sharpened. And it's insane.
2: Ready
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2: roll.
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2: They say the average pencil holds enough graphite to draw a line about 35 miles long.
4: Oh, cool.
2: I've never tried that.
4: Well, let's do it.
2: Yeah, good workout. Get my steps in. And flight attendants in Brazil are required to have training in rainforest survival techniques. Just in case that the flight goes down in the Amazon.
4: No, thank you.
2: It'd be a cool skill to know, though.
4: It certainly would.
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2: With some sunshine through the day today, there's a slight chance for a late day shower storm. Otherwise, we'll see highs around 93. For tonight, clear skies and 75 with a light southwest wind. Then on Saturday, with mostly sunny skies, highs in the mid-90s, northwest winds 5 to 10. 69 and clear Saturday night, 92 and sunny Sunday. I'm Paul Trombley. Right now, 75.
3: 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Right now, traffic from the Mr. Electric Traffic Center.
4: Everything is looking good out there. No accidents, no delays, so enjoy your ride. That's Right Now Traffic.

Nash FM 97.3, Des Moines' new country leader, Heart of Stone. That is Jelly Roll. We will see him tonight at Jack Tri Stadium in Ames, along with Post Malone. Remember, we are going to be partying before the show. We're going to be up at Whiskey River in Ames starting at 1:30 today. Then we will be at Sweet Caroline's at 4 o'clock. Tickets to give away every 15 minutes. We have upgrade to floor seats, food and drink specials. We'll see you there. Here's Megan Maroney.

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1: Megan Maroney was recently asked what the best form of revenge on an ex is. Her answer subtly referenced her song Who Hurt You, which fans suspect is about her fling with Riley Green. She said, the best form of revenge, I would say probably having an arena full of people scream, God, I hate how gross you are every single night. Louder than I could ever imagine. She goes, though, I honestly think my exes like when I write songs about them. I think it makes them feel special, unfortunately.
2: Yeah, because it shows that you're still thinking about them. I think it was Trent Wilman that had a song. It was so great because it was like, not only does she don't love me, but she don't hate me anymore. And it was all about, she doesn't even think about me. That's the revenge.
1: Good revenge.
2: It's like, you're not even on my mind.
1: Ella Langley's Choosing Texas tops Luminate's mid-year songs report with 629,000 streams, which is good because it topped it.
2: I was going to say.
1: Speaking of Ella, she's the face of American Eagle's summer campaign. She posted a photo in Daisy Dukes and said, quote, this July, AE is supporting Bring Change to Mind to help create more connected, supportive, and stigma-free conversations around mental health. So there must, with the collaboration with American Eagle, there must be some kind of charitable portion of it. And four country music stars are being honored by their hometown minor league baseball teams with exclusive merchandise collections called Local Legends. Kane Brown teamed up with the Chattanooga Lookouts, Co Wetzel with the Round Rock Express, Brantley Gilbert with the Gwinnett Stripers, and Cameron Marlowe with the Kannapolis Cannonballers.
2: Well, I like the Cannonballers for a team.
1: Nothing to like, not like about that.
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14: With some sunshine through the day today, there's a slight chance for a late day shower storm. Otherwise, we'll see highs around 93. For tonight, clear skies and 75 with a light southwest wind. Then on Saturday, with mostly sunny skies, highs in the mid-90s, northwest winds 5 to 10. 69 and clear Saturday night, 92 and sunny Sunday. I'm Paul Trombley. Right now, 77.
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0: 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You could be off to see Old Dominion in Las Vegas. 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

0: 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I can't love you anymore. Ella Langley and Morgan Wallen. Today is the final day to get in the running to go and see Old Dominion in Las Vegas. So listen for those national text keywords all day long. Do not miss a single one to make sure that you can get on this because it is today.
1: We'll know about it.
0: We had two sweet deals go on sale at 9 o'clock this morning. And within 5 minutes, both sold out. So Tito's Lounge, Scornavaca's, both gone. We do still have some great deals available that are up there, including some that are on clearance. That Lux Smile Spa, the 40-minute whitening session at half off, we're down to the final 10 of those.
1: Oh, yeah.
0: So if you've been thinking, hey, I could use me a whiter smile.
1: There you go.
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Jason Aldean now. 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

0: 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We will be riding towards Ames here before too long. You getting excited?
1: Oh, yeah.
0: Pumped Cannot up. Wait. Of course, the big show tonight, Post Malone and Jelly Roll at Jack Trice Stadium. And then we are going to be pre-partying beforehand. We're going to be at Whiskey River starting at 1:30.
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0: 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So make sure you come out and see us. And again, it all starts at 1:30 at Whiskey River.
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6: With some sunshine through the day today, there's a slight chance for a late day shower storm. Otherwise, we'll see highs around 93. For tonight, clear skies and 75 with a light southwest wind. Then on Saturday, with mostly sunny skies, highs in the mid-90s, northwest winds 5 to 10. 69 and clear Saturday night, 92 and sunny Sunday. I'm Paul Trombley.
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Again, we knew they'd go quick this morning. Tito's and Scornavaca's both sold out in about 5 minutes. There are still some great sweet deals open and available for you, though, right now. 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Here's John Morgan, kid myself. Oui, oui.

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0: 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He was the last one we saw at Jack Trice Stadium in Ames. Of course, we have Post Malone Jelly Roll tonight. We're going to be at Whiskey River starting at 1:30, then Sweet Caroline's at 4. Tickets to give away, food and drink specials, and just a great time. Everybody's talking about the pictures from Post Malone last night.
1: Yeah, you went to Walmart. Ames.
0: If you were going to Ames and Post Malone called you up and was like, hey, where should I hit up? Nothing against Walmart, but that wouldn't be the place where I'd be like,
1: oof. No, there'd be some other places.
0: There'd be some probably. Other spots. Now, that's not to say that all he did was go to Walmart and then went back to his tour bus.
1: But that's what we saw pictures of.
0: But that's what we saw pictures of, because it'd be like, oof. Especially you went to Iowa State, you mm-hmm. know the area.
1: I've been in Walmart.
0: You could be like, ooh, you got to check this place out, too. Yeah. Go here as well.
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How far does a goodbye go? That is Jason Aldean. It's a winning weekend this weekend. 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

0: Nash FM 97.3, Des Moines' new country leader, holding it down. That is Chase Matthew. Kim Chase will be holding it down here today as we head up to Ames. We get the fun gig, I feel like.
1: Yeah.
0: She'll be in air conditioning, but we should be as long as we're inside.
1: I think so.
0: We'll see if we're inside or outside. If we're inside, then we get air conditioning too.
1: Yeah. So then it'll be a wash.
0: Yeah, then we're even. We're back to the fun side of things. We'll be at Whiskey River in Ames starting at 1:30. Then we're going to be at Sweet Caroline's at

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6: With some sunshine through the day today, there's a slight chance for a late-day shower storm. Otherwise, we'll see highs around 93. For tonight, clear skies and 75 with a light southwest wind. Then on Saturday, with mostly sunny skies, highs in the mid-90s. Northwest winds 5 to 10. 69 and clear Saturday night, 92 and sunny Sunday. I'm Paul Trombley.
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1: 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House again, that is Hudson Westbrook. 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

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Don't tell on me. That is Jason Aldean. Riley Green has our latest Your Music Plus with Think As You Drunk, and we will have that for you right after Dustin Lynch. 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
1: 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It's kind of like you can have a career as big as you want to, as you know, if you're

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0: 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Maybe it's because we have a big show tonight, but it's got me excited for all the concerts headed our way. Ella Langley, of course, going to be here in October at Casey Center.
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0: 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That is Luke Combs. He was the last one we saw at Jack Trice Stadium in Ames. Post Malone Jelly Roll coming up tonight. Very excited for this show. Very excited for our pre-party as well at Whiskey River in Ames, starting at 1:30.
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4: Not all screen time is created equal. And a new study out of Sweden is helping us understand this even better. So researchers followed more than 20,000 people over nearly two decades and determined that passive screen time, like sitting on the couch and watching television, raised someone's risk of dementia. But if they did something active, like reading, puzzles, or interacting with other people, this same group of people saw their risk of dementia drop. Just like you gotta put the work in to keep your body in shape as you age, you basically have to do the same thing with your brain. A couple things I have found to help: working to learn something new every day, whatever it might be, challenging yourself in some way every day, and really importantly, staying socially active. Some days that means meeting friends in person. Other days, maybe an email, a text, or a phone call. Just stay engaged. I'm Dr. Sanjay Gupta, helping you live a better life.
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12: With some sunshine through the day today, there's a slight chance for a late day shower storm. Otherwise, we'll see highs around 93. For tonight, clear skies and 75 with a light southwest wind. Then on Saturday, with mostly sunny skies, highs in the mid-90s, northwest winds 5 to 10. 69 and clear Saturday night, 92 and sunny Sunday. I'm Paul Trombley.
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It's Brantley Gilbert right now. 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
0: 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Cannot wait for that one. You can catch that song again 4:30 this afternoon, the Nash New Tune Afternoon, sponsored by Ohana Steakhouse. It's Bailey Zimmerman now, Chevy Silverado, Nash FM.

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0: 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Beautiful Things, that is Megan Maroney. It's Danger and Lindsay. And again, we'll be heading up here soon to Whiskey River in Ames. That's where we start today at 1:30 and then Sweet Caroline's at 4. Make sure you stop out and see us. Today, also the final day to get in the running to go see Old Dominion Hits Vegas. It's Labor Day weekend, so do not miss a single national text keyword today. Those are going to be going.
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That is Zach John King. Heading into a winning weekend, Larry Fleet is coming to town. Hoyt Sherman Place, Friday, November 15th. 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It's Dustin Lynch riding roads, Nash FM. 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

0: 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That is Kenny Chesney. You and I got to carry on. We got to get up out of here.
1: I've been thinking about that.
0: Right?
1: Yeah.
0: You're looking at the clock and thinking,
1: going.
0: We better move. We got to get to Ames. We are headed up to Ames for our pre-concert party, Post Malone Jelly Roll, tonight at Jack Trice Stadium. Join us here in just a little bit. We're going to be at Whiskey River in Ames starting at 1:30, and then we'll head over to Sweet Caroline's at 4. But remember, tickets every 15 minutes.
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When we're out on the town or hanging out at home, you can catch up on Instagram. 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Which country stars have we run into? What came out of Lindsay's garden? 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
4: Slight chance of thunderstorms this afternoon. Otherwise, sunshine mixed with clouds at times. High temperatures reach up to 93. Southwesterly winds, 8 to 15 miles per hour. Mainly clear skies tonight. Lows level off around 74. Ample sunshine expected tomorrow. Highs around 94. I'm weatherology meteorologist Paul Trombley. Currently 88.
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It is 90 degrees with sunshine. 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If you are heading up north to Ames for the big concert tonight, do not forget your sunscreen. 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

0: 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And I can understand if it feels like Christmas morning for a lot of you. Honestly, the anticipation, the excitement, and it is here tonight at Jack Trice Stadium in Ames, Post Malone with Jelly Roll. Now, check this out. This is just so super fun. So the Walmart on South Duff in Ames here, just a little bit, the employees and some shoppers got a special treat. Post Malone was in there. I mean, it was really him. I mean, honestly, it's not like that dude can really disguise himself. So one shopper said that he might have been buying Nerf guns, but, you know, it's not confirmed. Anyway, so they got pictures taken. How very, very cool. We'll be talking with Danger and Lindsay coming up here. Well, let's see. The pre-concert party starts at Whiskey River at 1:30. We'll talk to him just after that. 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
4: A Better Life with Dr. Sanjay Gupta.
5: As someone who's been married nearly 25 years, I'll tell you, there's a lot of great things about having a spouse. And according to a new study out of the University of Miami Health System, marriage might even be linked to a lower risk of cancer. Why? Well, the researchers said people who are married are less likely to engage in risky behavior. They're more likely to get a nudge to go to regular preventive medicine appointments and screenings. And they have a partner to share the load of family obligations, household chores, and finances. No one is saying you should get married in the pursuit of better health. But if you are single, how can you build a strong support system to maybe get some of these same benefits? Do your own research, find out what's important, and then hold members of your squad accountable and let them hold you accountable as well. That can provide a lot of support. I'm Dr. Sanjay Gupta, helping you live a better life.
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So the party has begun. We'll talk to Danger Lindsay coming up here, about 8-9 minutes. So rumor has it, they'll tell you more. Post Malone Jelly Roll tickets will be given away every 15 minutes. 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

0: Des Moines, New Country Leader, Nash FM 97.3. That is Ella Langley. You know, I think that if I actually heard an angel sing, now this is going to come across very corny, but it would sound like her. You know what I mean? There's just something about her that just, it's like almost, it's like magic. It's like musical magic. Ella Langley, remember, she is on the Nash concert calendar up at NashFM973.com. So Danger and Lindsay are up in Ames. Things are getting underway for the pre-concert party for Post Malone Jelly Roll tonight. So keep in mind, if you do not have tickets, they will be giving away tickets every 15 minutes. They're starting off at Whiskey River, and then they'll be moving to Sweet Caroline's. 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
3: A better life with Dr. Sanjay Gupta.
4: When we talk about how much exercise someone should get, current guidelines call for about 150 minutes of moderate intensity exercise or 75 minutes of vigorous intensity exercise every week. New study out of the UK makes a strong case for vigorous exercise if and when you can do it. Now, researchers determined that even little bursts of vigorous exercise can significantly reduce someone's risk of 8 different diseases: dementia, type 2 diabetes, fatty liver disease, chronic respiratory disease, chronic kidney disease, immune-mediated inflammatory diseases, major cardiovascular events, and atrial fibrillation. We're not talking about complicated training programs here. Just work with what you can into your everyday life. If you are breathless and unable to speak in complete sentences, then you've hit the mark. I'm Dr. Sanjay Gupta, helping you live a better life.
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12: Slight chance of thunderstorms this afternoon. Otherwise, sunshine mixed with clouds at times. High temperatures reach up to 93. Southwesterly winds 8 to 15 miles per hour. Lows around 74. Tonight, mainly clear. Ample sunshine expected. Tomorrow, daytime highs approaching 94. I'm weatherology meteorologist Laura Lockwood. Right now, it's 88 degrees.
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15: Danger and Lindsay, we are up here at Whiskey River in Ames. We made it.
16: We made it. Man, what a trip.
15: Your driving was crazy, but I didn't feel safe at any point.
16: Well, it was your choice to have me drive you, so.
15: But we have made it up here, Whiskey River in Ames. Of course, the big show tonight, you got Post Malone and Jelly Roll at Jack Trice Stadium. Cannot wait.
16: Man, it is going to be such a good show.
15: We've already got a lot of people here having a good time at Whiskey River. People signing up to win tickets. We've got tickets we're giving away every 15 minutes. So our first pair that we're giving away, not far off. We've got upgrades to floor seats, great food and drink specials as well.
16: Yeah, we got some of our koozies, some of our air fresheners. I mean, it's just a great time up here.
15: It is, man. Stop out and see us. We would love to see you. Whiskey River in Ames.

0: Again, we are going to be here at Whiskey River until about 3:30 is where you can come up and see us. We would love to see you. We would love to say hi. We've got some of our patio tour friends that have been stopping
1: by.
0: Yeah,
1: that's nice.
0: It's very nice. Come on out and party with us. 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

Blake Shelton and Post Malone. Hey, that's Post Malone. That's what shoppers and workers alike were saying at the Walmart on South Duff up in Ames earlier this afternoon because Post Malone went in there shopping. They got pictures to prove it.

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I know we don't normally talk traffic this early, but I just wanted to give you a heads up. So there is an accident, I-80 eastbound between 35 and US 65. So right lane blocked, moving

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1: 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And I remember when we wrote it thinking this sounds like something Toby Keith would have came up with. And that's always a good judge of whether or not a song's any

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So thank you very much. My gosh, this morning our Skornovakas and Tito's sweet deals were sold out, like both of them, just lickety-split. We are Nash FM, 97.3 Des Moines, New Country Leader. But right now, I was just checking, we are down to only 10 left for the Lux Smile Spas. I'm telling you, man, especially like if you're going to a reunion or something here this summer, Nash FM.

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0: 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The Kim Chase calendar, bizarre holidays today, National Tattoo Day. You know, I have found out, now Danger is one of these guys, but I have found out that a lot of people, there's not, a lot of people that I have met that don't want to have a tattoo, don't care to get a tattoo, but they love the art. They love a tattoo, the beauty of it all. So, yeah, Danger's one of those guys. I kind of feel other than that, people either love him or hate him or, you know, have their own opinion. You do realize how many country artists, too, have tattoos, guys and gals alike. Let's check in with Danger again. They are up in Ames at Whiskey River, and they are the folks with the most Post Malone Jelly Roll tickets.
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2: Danger and Lindsay, Whiskey River in Ames is where you're going to find us. We'll be here until 3:30 today. You can add Charlie Johnson to our list of winners.
3: I know, fantastic. We are doing a drawing for tickets every 15 minutes. I mean, and you're like, you draw a name and it's like, oh, time to draw another name.
2: I know, it's going quick. And what I love about it is you're the one drawing the names, so if the names don't get pulled, they blame you.
3: Yeah, but I'm in trouble.
2: Yep, yep, but you're good about it. Kaylee, we were talking about some of the specials up here. What do you got?
4: We have some jelly juice and some Posty Punch. We also had I Have Some Help, beer bucket going on. Come party with us.
2: There you go. And you guys have food as well. A lot of people are eating. It looks delicious.
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2: Do you have a favorite?
4: Ooh, I would go with the Philly steak.
2: Philly steak? All right, I'll take your word for it. Get up here and see us, Whiskey River in Ames. Of course, Post Malone Jelly Roll tonight at Jack Trice Stadium. We'll be here till 3:30, so you got time to get here. 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
7: Slight chance of thunderstorms this afternoon. Otherwise, sunshine mixed with clouds at times. High temperatures reach up to 93. Southwesterly winds 8 to 15 miles per hour. Lows around 74. Tonight, mainly clear. Ample sunshine expected. Tomorrow, daytime highs approaching 94. I'm weatherology meteorologist Laura Lockwood. Right now, it's 90 degrees.
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0: 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Danger and Lindsay will make it good.
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So Rays fans are just loving this. Dale Earnhardt's grandson is now behind the wheel of a race car. He's 14 years old, been racing literally for years, sprint cars. So he traveled from North Carolina to race this weekend in Oskaloosa. So that's real exciting for the Southern Iowa Speedway with Nash FM 97.3, this one Florida-Georgia line.

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All right, we're going to talk with Danger and Lindsay again coming up here in about 10 minutes. They are at Whiskey River in Ames. Every 15 minutes, giving away Post Malone Jelly Roll tickets for the big concert tonight. All right, head up there, have some fun. Great food and drink, too. Specials as well. 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

0: 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You could be off to see Old Dominion in Las Vegas. 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

0: 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I am Kim Chase. 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
2: Danger and Lindsay checking in one more time from Whiskey River up here in Ames. Man, we've been giving away tickets.
3: Yeah, we've been drawing names every 15 minutes. So Sarah Jane, Kevin, Joseph, they've all won like just recently.
2: Those are just the recent ones. We've got more that we still have to give away. Now, keep in mind, we're here at Whiskey River in Ames. It's our big Post Malone Jelly Roll pre-concert party. We will be headed from here down towards Sweet Caroline's, which is just a hop, skip, and a jump.
3: I mean, let's just keep this party rolling, you know?
2: Right? All night long. I love it. Thank you so much to the crew up here at Whiskey River and Ames. They have been fantastic.
3: They have been absolutely awesome, taking care of us, taking care of everybody around us. Awesome specials, too.
2: Great specials, food specials, drink specials, everything that people have been ordering has looked delicious since we've been up here. And the drink specials, everybody having a great time. But yes, we're going to be headed down to Sweet Caroline's before long. But you still have time to come out and join us. We still have those floor seat upgrades that we're going to be giving away. More tickets to give away at Sweet Caroline's as well. So make sure you come out and see us. Danger and Lindsay up here in Ames, Whiskey River, and then Sweet Caroline's up next. 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
13: 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It's been John Party in Las Vegas. It's also been Luke Combs at Soldier Field. 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

Every 15 minutes, they're giving away Post Malone Jelly Roll tickets. Danger Lindsay at Whiskey River up in Ames. Then a little later, they're going to be at Sweet Caroline's. We'll talk to them again coming up here about 9 minutes.

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0: with Lainey Wilson, Nash FM 97.3 Des Moines, a new country leader. So we will not be talking to Danger Lindsay here for just a few minutes because they are in transition. Right now, they're moving from Whiskey River to Sweet Caroline's for more Post Malone Jelly Roll concert tickets. I'm not used to this kind of, like, the mobile broadcast thing going on. So we'll talk to them here again just a little bit. And again, if you didn't win tickets at Whiskey River, then you might at Sweet Caroline's. And listen, here's something else. I know we don't normally talk about traffic, but I just know for Friday, everybody's trying to get somewhere, and you know, you might be trying to get to the concert tonight. Though we are going to head, you know, to we're going southbound right now. So I-35 southbound, right around Highway 92, there is a vehicle fire. The right lane is blocked. So from what I understand, it is stop and go traffic there, possible even delays. Seeing a lot of red on the map right now. So again, that is I-35 southbound. A vehicle is on fire and the right lane is blocked. We also have just another quick accident to talk about on the right shoulder, I-35 northbound at Mill Civic Parkway as well. So look for a slowdown in that area too.
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2: 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Let's look at I-35 northbound at Mississippi Park. 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

It's been Morgan Wallen at Wrigley Field. It's been John Party in Las Vegas. It's also been Luke Combs at Soldier Field. 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
10: Slight chance of thunderstorms this afternoon. Otherwise, sunshine mixed with clouds at times. High temperatures reach up to 93. Southwesterly winds 8 to 15 miles per hour. Lows around 74. Tonight, mainly clear. Ample sunshine expected. Tomorrow, daytime highs approaching 94. I'm weatherology meteorologist Laura Lockwood. Currently, it's 91 degrees.
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We're giving away Larry Fleet concert tickets. So that starts tomorrow morning with Danger and Lindsay. They've got all the tickets. They're up in Ames right now giving away Post Malone Jelly Roll tickets. We'll talk to them coming up again here in about 20 minutes. Cole Swindell now, Nash FM. I will say-

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Now, remember, Danger and Lindsay have switched locations. They are now at Sweet Caroline's in Ames until 6 o'clock this afternoon. Still giving away Post Malone Jelly Roll tickets every 15 minutes. 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

0: Ella Langley, Morgan Wallen, Nash FM 97.3, Des Moines' new country leader, congratulating our new Nash Athlete of the Week, a senior at North Polk High School. So he graduated this year. 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
1: Where are you going to college? 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
1: 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Are you nervous? Are you excited? Where are you at with that?
2: I'm excited for it because I lived in Kansas for 10 years of my life, so the part I'm most really excited for, honestly, is getting down to the warm weather.
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1: Sweet Caroline's, my goodness, does it smell delicious in here.
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1: And she did. She was not a fan. Not even a little. I'll tell you what. I started picking up the Sweet Caroline smells like two blocks away.
4: And it was awesome. But I mean, so definitely come out. They got food specials. They got drink specials while we're out here. 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We'll be giving them away every 15 minutes.
1: And of course, we have those floor seats, the upgrade that we are going to be giving away as well. So make sure you get down. You get signed up for that. We'd love to see you here at Sweet Caroline's in Ames. Great time at Whiskey River and the crew down there. And already seeing it down here at Sweet Caroline's. And again, come hungry because, my goodness, I haven't been able to eat yet, but it smells incredible in here, and everybody seems to be enjoying their food. So you're in for a treat. Sweet Caroline's will be here till 6. 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
12: 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Learn your rights as a U.S. citizen so you know what to do in these situations. Thanks for listening. And remember, it's an American thing, so learn it.
13: 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It's an American thing. From AmericanThing.org.
14: 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It's our shared belief that we are Americans. 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Know your Constitution. It's who you are. It's who we are.
13: Unity. It's an American thing. From AmericanThing.org.
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3: 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Right now, traffic from the Mr. Electric Traffic Center.
0: We have an accident to talk about. I-35 southbound. That's at Highway 92. It's a vehicle fire, right lane blocked, and we're looking at stop-and-go traffic. We also have an accident at I-35 northbound at Mill Civic Parkway on the right shoulder.
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4: It is sponsored by Ohana Steakhouse. With the big concert tonight, it's only fitting that we play new Jelly Roll. This song is like many, many of his songs, about many of the things he talks about. It's about his journey.
5: I believe that a group of people can come together right now and encourage each other to actually become what they've been dreaming they can be. Can't even begin to describe to people how much better, more mentally focused I am, more clear-headed I am, more energetic I am, more happier I am in life in general. Now that I'm eating healthy, exercising, cold plunging, it's possible, y'all, and it's not overwhelming. It's just dedicating a little time every day and a little more time than you did the day before the next day.
4: The name of this song is Hands Up, Jelly Roll.

So the video to that song is almost like a little mini movie. It's longer than most videos. It's almost 7 minutes long. But Jelly Roll fans, you'll really like it. It's really neat. A little bit about redemption, stuff like that. NashFM973.com. The Nash New Tune at noon and the Nash New Tune afternoon are both sponsored by Ohana Steakhouse, the greatest tasting show in town. Back to talking to Danger Lindsay coming up here in about 8 minutes. They know where the parties are if you're heading up to Ames. 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

0: 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You know, since we have had such a hot summer so far, we have dealt with this before, but it is back into effect, and that's Polk County's extreme temperature plan through about 10 o'clock Tuesday morning because of the heat over the weekend and on Monday, and that includes triple-digit heat index values. So some of the stuff that involves that are the free rides from the Des Moines Area Regional Transit Authority to cooling centers at Catholic Charities, at Central Iowa Shelter and Services, Iowa Homeless Youth Center, just to name a few. All right, so keep that in mind and to check on people that you know don't have air conditioning. Make sure they have plenty of fans, that kind of stuff. So let's head back up to Ames with Danger. Lindsay, I keep hearing the word party.
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2: I
3: That's what we're going to go with. We already gave away our first pair of tickets while we were here. Allison, we drew her. She was our first winner.
2: Congratulations, Allison. We do have more tickets. We're giving those away every 15 minutes. And don't forget, we still have floor seat upgrade that we're going to do out here at Sweet Caroline's. We've been talking about food and drink specials that they have. Before the big show tonight. Oh my goodness, the food in here looks incredible. It smells incredible.
3: Yeah, we have to keep Danger from just like drifting off towards other people's tables.
2: I don't think it looks weird if somebody doesn't finish and they leave and you just finish their stuff.
3: Yeah, totally normal.
2: Is that? I mean, that's fine, I think. But get out here and see us. We would love to see you again. Sweet Caroline's is where we are going to be until 6 o'clock tonight. So head this way. Danger and Lindsay, Nash FM 97.3.
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0: 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It starts with Danger Lindsay in the morning. 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Tim White gets you home, and Nights with Elena keeps you company at night. And when the day is done, it's up all night with Pickle Jar on Nash FM 97.3.
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2: It's been Morgan Wallen at Wrigley Field. 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It's also been Luke Combs at Soldier Field. 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
4: Lulz of Aloft around 74. Tonight, under mainly clear skies, winds out of the southwest, 5 to 10 miles per hour. Bright sunshine expected tomorrow. Slight chance for storms. Daytime highs approaching 94. Mainly clear skies tomorrow night. Lows dip down to about 69. I'm weatherology meteorologist Laura Lockwood. Right now, it's 90 degrees.
5: 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Right now, traffic from the Mr. Electric Traffic Center.
6: Traffic continues to run very slowly. I-35 southbound due to an accident around Iowa 92. That's about 3 miles south of Cumming. There has been a vehicle fire, and it's been stop and go and congested through the area. We're also looking I-80 eastbound. The right shoulder is blocked between I-235 and exit 141 near Altoona due to an accident. We're also looking at slow traffic I-35 southbound between exit 68 and 65. That is near West Des Moines. Nash.

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We'll talk with Danger Lindsay yet again coming up at 15 after. They are currently at Sweet Caroline's up in Ames for the pre-concert party. John Morgan now on Nash FM. We were young.

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We have an opportunity to talk with Danger and Lindsay a couple of more times, and you still have time to win Post Malone Jelly Roll tickets. They're currently in Ames until 6 o'clock at Sweet Caroline's. When they're done there, that's when they'll give away those floor seats for tonight's concert. Morgan Wallen now.

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26: 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When we're out on the town or hanging out at home, you can catch up on Instagram. 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Which country stars have we run into? What came out of Lindsay's garden? 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
5: 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Right now, traffic from the Mr. Electric Traffic Center.
26: Right now, we're looking I-35 northbound. The right shoulder is blocked between I-235 and exit 89, which is Corporate Woods Drive near Ankeny, due to a stalled vehicle. I'm also happy to tell you that I-35 southbound is looking a lot better from the earlier incident. That is between 92 and the Cumming area.
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1: 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They have not given away those Post Malone Jelly Roll floor seats yet. 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
3: Danger and Lindsay, we are out here at Sweet Caroline's. 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
4: That's right. And, you know, we're really excited about the show tonight, Jelly Roll Post Malone. Post Malone, we had talked about earlier that he went to Walmart.
3: I guess he's been all over.
4: But I guess he also went to the movie theater.
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3: 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We still have more tickets to give away, including that upgrade to floor seats. That's coming up at 6 o'clock when we are going to do those. But Sweet Caroline's up here in Ames, if you've never been here before, put it on your list of places to come out and try.
4: 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The beer looks super cold.
3: And super delicious.
4: Oh, yeah.
3: As well. But yes, definitely have Sweet Caroline's on your list of a place that you have to try up here in Ames. It's Danger and Lindsay, Nash FM 97.3.
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16: 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Know your Constitution. 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It's who we are.
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0: 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From the Mr. Handyman of Des Moines Weather Center.
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So if you did not get tickets to go Post Malone and Jelly Roll, maybe you didn't want to in the first place. Remember this weekend, if you're a fan of Larry Fleet, it's a Larry Fleet winning weekend. Tomorrow morning, Danger Lindsay will give you the first keyword and then repeat it throughout the daytime every single hour. And we'll have more than one winner. Remember that. We don't just give away a pair. We give away several pair. 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

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We've been talking about the winning weekend with Larry Fleet starting tomorrow morning. I'll give you details on that coming up at 15 after. 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

0: 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You could be off to see Old Dominion in Las Vegas. 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

0: With Jason Aldean on Nash FM 97.3, Des Moines' new country leader, talking about that Larry Fleet winning weekend. So I just want to give you details about that. It's at Hoyt Sherman Place. That's coming up in November. So we have plenty of time to look forward to that. Friday, November 13th. And it looks like it's going to be a very intimate setting. You know, we just have a lot of concerts yet coming our way. We still have Clint Black coming our way, Thomas Rhett, Tucker Wetmore, Zach Top. Stay in the know, the Nash Concert Calendar, up at NashFM973.com.
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0: When we're out on the town or hanging out at home, you can catch up on Instagram. 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

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So listen, if you missed anything this week with the Nash New Tune at Noon, we featured new music from Jelly Roll. We had new music from Vincent Mason. Maybe you're not familiar with 615 Collective. You can check them out. 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

0: Taylor Swift, Nash FM 97.3, Des Moines' new country leader. Just love that song. I'm Kim Chase. So the reason Polk County's extreme temperature plan is going back into effect through Tuesday morning is just, again, super hot. The eight-day forecast looking like 90 to 95 through Monday. So that plan will be effective until at least Tuesday morning. High heat indexes. Now, they say it's going to cool off next week, but that's still going to be like, well, okay, when you look at the difference, we'll still be in the 80s, but on some days it could be a 10-degree difference. So that is that. So if you're going to Ames tonight, have a great time. And I will talk to you tomorrow afternoon. 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
0: It's been Morgan Wallen at Wrigley Field. It's been John Party in Las Vegas. It's also been Luke Combs at Soldier Field. 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
0: It might be the brand new slang terms being used. 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
19: Lulz level off around 74 tonight under mainly clear skies. Winds out of the southwest, 5 to 10 miles per hour. Bright sunshine expected tomorrow. Slight chance for storms. Daytime highs approaching 94. Mainly clear skies tomorrow night. Lulz dip down to about 69. I'm weatherology meteorologist Laura Lockwood. Currently, it's 90 degrees.

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